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0: Z99, Northern Minnesota's classic rock station. Some live U2. That was from Live Aid back in 1985. Holy cow. Pink Floyd before that from Dark Side of the Moon. We kicked off the hour with Robert Palmer. We are making our way through Monday. Now, we just wrapped up the Bemidji Jaycees Water Carnival and 4th of July festivities around the area, but our communities are not done. For instance, we have Kellier Days coming up this upcoming weekend. We've got LaPorte Days coming up this upcoming weekend. And we got Babe's Burnout Car Show here in Bemidji this upcoming weekend. We'll get you details as we go along tonight, but right now we're going to keep rocking with the Georgia Satellites on 99.1.
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The National Weather Service in Grand Forks has issued a severe thunderstorm warning for Hubbard County, southeastern Menominee County in northwestern Minnesota, northeastern Becker County in northwestern Minnesota, southern Clearwater County in northwestern Minnesota, until 8:15 p.m. At 7:21 p.m., a severe thunderstorm was located over mainly rural areas of Clearwater and Hubbard, moving east at 35 miles per hour. Hazard, 60 miles per hour wind gusts and penny-sized hail. Source, radar indicated. Impact, expect damage to roofs, siding, and trees. Locations impacted include Park Rapids, Bad Medicine Lake, Lake George, Nituwash, Tulare Lake, Many Point Lake, and Roy Lake. For your protection, move to an interior room on the lowest floor of a building. Large hail, damaging wind, and continuous cloud-to-ground lightning are occurring with this storm. Move indoors immediately. Lightning is one of nature's leading killers. Remember, if you can hear thunder, you are close enough to be struck by lightning. If on a lake, get away from the water and move indoors or inside a vehicle. Remember, lightning can strike out to 15 miles from the parent thunderstorm. If you can hear thunder, you are close enough to be struck by lightning. Move to safe shelter now. Do not be caught on the water in a thunderstorm.

everybody had to pay and pay. A hustle here and a hustle there. New York City is the place where they said, hey, babe, take a walk on the wild.

0: Z99, Northern Minnesota's classic rock station with BTO, some Lou Reed before that, Rush, and we kicked it off with the Georgia Satellites. So Kelly Your Days is coming up this weekend. That'll start on Friday, runs through all day Saturday, and they got some stuff into Sunday as well. But one of the things they're doing is the parade. And it's going to be a big one. To celebrate America's 250th, they want to make a statement. They want as many horses and riders in that parade as possible. If you're a horse, or you're a rider, if you're a horse, give them a call if you're a horse. I know it's tough with the hooves, but, you know, maybe you can use voice commands. I don't know. All right, if you are a rider and you have horses and you want to be part of this incredible spectacle on Saturday, here's what you do. You call Crystal at 830-305-0600. 830-305-0600. Say, I want to be in this parade. And she'll help you get set up. Some of the other things going on, they've got Kelly or Black Duck doubleheader baseball games. And on Friday, they got the walleye fish fry and family games in Paul Bunyan Park. In case of rain, it'll be at the Kellyer Liquor Store. They've got the America 250 Kids Parade at 6. They got Shell Shock playing at KLS from 8 to midnight. Saturday, they got the 5K Color Run. They've got exhibits, quiz, and coffee all day long at the North Bell Trammy Heritage Center. They've got food by Shook's Homemakers at the North Bell Trammy Community Center. They got an all-day food vendor, craft, and flea market. They've got armbands for kids' games. They've got the car show from 10 until 3 in memory of John Ledford. They've got, and if you got a car, you want it in there, you sign up by Beck Lumber at 9 a.m. They got the tractor pull for kids. They've got petting zoo. They've got log rolling lessons, and they've got the parade at 1 o'clock, as we noted earlier. What else? Got bucket rides from Beltrami Electric. We got bingo going on. We've got the Jason Waldron Band at KLS. And then Sunday, the Patriotic Hymn Singing Service at Paul Bunyan Park at 11 a.m. They've got a community reading of the Declaration of Independence at noon. And after that, it's the Great American Potluck. It's Kellyer Days, and it sounds pretty awesome. So you might want to head north this weekend.
1: The 36th annual Gonvick Lions Rodeo is Friday and Saturday this week. 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And don't forget the American Legion Fish Fry Saturday evening. 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
10: I'm meteorologist Mace Michaels. A severe thunderstorm watch continues into the evening. Scattered showers and thunderstorms tonight. Some could be strong, with a low in the low 60s. For tomorrow, partly sunny, a high in the upper 70s, maybe a shower or two. Another round of rain tomorrow night and Wednesday. 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

at 8:05 p.m. A severe thunderstorm was located over Annabelle, or 18 miles west of Walker, moving east at 25 miles per hour. Hazard, 60 miles per hour wind gusts and quarter-size hail. Source, radar indicated. Impact, hail damage to vehicles is expected. Expect wind damage to roofs, siding, and trees. This severe thunderstorm will remain over mainly rural areas of Hubbard County. For your protection, move to an interior room on the lowest floor of a building.

The National Weather Service in Grand Forks has issued a severe thunderstorm warning for southwestern Hubbard County, northwestern Wadena County, central Outer Tail County, east central Wilkin County, southeastern Becker County in northwestern Minnesota until 9:15 p.m. At 8:10 p.m., severe thunderstorms were located along a line extending from Pottsford to near Carlisle, moving east at 25 miles per hour. Hazard, golf ball size hail and 60 miles per hour wind gusts. Source, radar indicated. Impact, people and animals outdoors will be injured. Expect hail damage to roofs, siding, windows, and vehicles. Expect wind damage to roofs, siding, and trees. Locations impacted include Fergus Falls, Detroit Lakes, Perham, Pelican Rapids, Otter Tail Lake, Frazee, and Monaga. This includes Interstate 94 in Minnesota between mile markers 34 and 54. Remain alert for a possible tornado. Tornadoes can develop quickly from severe thunderstorms. If you spot a tornado, go at once into the basement or small central room in a sturdy structure. For your protection, move to an interior room on the lowest floor of a building. Large hail, damaging wind, and continuous cloud-to-ground lightning are occurring with these storms. Move indoors immediately. Lightning is one of nature's leading killers. Remember, if you can hear thunder, you are close enough to be struck by lightning. Torrential rainfall is occurring with these storms, and may lead to flash flooding. Do not drive your vehicle through flooded roadways.

0: 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All right, coming up after the break, we'll check in with the Jay Giles Band, Simple Minds, and Queen. It's all coming up on 99.1.
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0: Z99, Northern Minnesota's classic rock station with Queen and Simple Minds before that, as well as the J. Giles Band. Well, last hour we told you about Kellyer Days. Well, we've also got LaPorte Days. So you go south for LaPorte Days, you go north for Kellyer Days. You actually should just make a week of it. You know, spend Friday at one place. Saturday, you got a full day. Go to both places. And while you're doing it, you might as well stop at the Babe's Burnout Car Show, too. Anyway, what do they have going on in LaPorte? Well, they got the Craft and Flea Market going on all day Friday. They've got the Trinity by the Lake Art Show all day Friday at Trinity Lutheran Church. They got a volleyball tournament at the Woodshed Friday night. And the Friday night free throw contest at the LaPorte School Lower Lawn at 8 o'clock. Different age brackets. It'll be a lot of fun. Saturday, tons of stuff. They got the Lakeport EMR 5K walk run. They've got the Lions PTO pancake breakfast, craft and flea market. They've got the Trinity by the Lake Art Show. They got the Lake May line dancers at the Lake LaPorte Park shelter at 10 a.m. Car show's going 9 to noon at the west parking lot of LaPorte School. You got the cornhole tournament at Popple Bar and Grill, noon to 3. Got to be registered by 11 a.m. LaPorte Fire Department open house, pork feed, and silent auction. Big staple of the LaPorte Independence Day festivities. That's from 11 to 1. Boom truck rides from Beltrami Electric. Oh, the Lions Cowabunga raffle. That's a lot of fun, as long as you're not standing in the midst of the action. The Door Coffee House has got Bouncy House going on. We got Kids Carnival and face painting. We've got Knights of Columbus Food Service. We've got the beer tent. We got Lions Bingo, Lions Silent Auction, Soapbox Derby Races for Kids, the Grand Parade, 7 o'clock Saturday night. And then they've got live entertainment by the Acoustics and a Chick at the LaPorte Park Shelter parking lot. And the Lions raffle prior to the fireworks. And according to the folks in LaPorte, the best fireworks show ever. To wrap it up. So there you go. That's what's happening south of us on Saturday.
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8: Here's the latest Bemidji area weather forecast from the Z99 Weather Center.
9: I'm meteorologist Mace Michaels. A severe thunderstorm watch continues into the evening. Scattered showers and thunderstorms tonight. Some could be strong, with a low in the low 60s. For tomorrow, partly sunny. A high in the upper 70s, maybe a shower or two. Another round of rain tomorrow night and Wednesday. 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

The National Weather Service in Grand Forks has issued a severe thunderstorm warning for Southern Hubbard County, Wabena County, Outer Tail County, Northern Grant County, Southeastern Wilkin County, Southeastern Becker County in Northwestern Minnesota, East Central Richland County in Southeastern North Dakota, until 10 p.m. At 8:39 p.m., severe thunderstorms were located along a line extending from near Hubbard to New York Mills to Doran, moving east at 45 miles per hour. Hazard, 60 miles per hour wind gusts and quarter-size hail. Source, radar indicated. Impact, hail damage to vehicles is expected. Expect wind damage to roofs, siding, and trees. Locations impacted include Fergus Falls, Wahpeton, Wabena, Park Rapids, Purim, Otter Tail Lake, and Monaga. This includes Interstate 94 in Minnesota between mile markers 47 and 80. For your protection, move to an interior room on the lowest floor of a building. Large hail, damaging wind, and continuous cloud-to-ground lightning are occurring with these storms. Move indoors immediately. Lightning is one of nature's leading killers. Remember, if you can hear thunder, you are close enough to be struck by lightning. Torrential rainfall is occurring with these storms, and may lead to flash flooding. Do not drive your vehicle through flooded roadways.

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The National Weather Service in Duluth, Minnesota has issued a severe thunderstorm warning for West Central Aitkin County in East Central Minnesota, Southwestern Cass County, Crow Wing County in East Central Minnesota, until 9:45 p.m. At 8:44 p.m., severe thunderstorms were located along a line extending from Hackensack to near New York Mills to near Campbell, moving southeast at 35 miles per hour. Hazard, 60 miles per hour wind gusts and quarter-size hail. Source, radar indicated. Impact, hail damage to vehicles is expected. Expect wind damage to roofs, siding, and trees. Severe thunderstorms will be near Hackensack and Backus around 8:50 p.m. Poplar around 9 p.m. Other locations in the path of these severe thunderstorms include Pine River, Leader, 50 Lakes, Breezy Point, Pequot Lakes, Cross Lake, Nisswa, Gull Lake, and Emily. For your protection, move to an interior room on the lowest floor of a building.

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0: Z99, Northern Minnesota's classic rock station. Anna Nancy Wilson and the rest of Hearts with an all-time rock and roll classic. Green Day before that, Zeppelin kicked off the hour with Warren Zevon. Let's keep rolling with John Cougar Mellencamp on 99.1.
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0: Z99, Northern Minnesota's classic rock station with the Steve Miller Band, CCR before that, Foreigner and John Cougar Mellencamp. Well, we've been telling you the last couple of hours, it's only Monday. We're already getting you ready for the weekend because there's so much stuff going on. You go north for Kellyer Days, that's Friday through Sunday. You go south for LaPorte Days, Friday and Saturday. And right in the middle of it all, it's Babe's Burnout Car Show Saturday at Sanford Center. This is a big show, one of the biggest car shows you're going to find already in its fourth year. Just tons of classic cars are going to be there. We've got vendors. We got the Kids Zone. We got a beer tent, an award ceremony, the Roaring Dino, and, of course, they wrap it up with the Burnout Pit for the thrill. You just blow your tires off your car. That's the competition. Blow the tires off your car and let the smoke fly. It is a lot of fun, and it's absolutely free. So, basically, here's how your Saturday should play out. You go down to LaPorte Days, okay, and you spend some time there. Maybe have some lunch with the fire department. Then you head up, get to Bemidji around noon, spend some time checking out all the cars. And then from there, you head up north and you spend the rest of the day at Kellyer North.
1: The National Weather Service in Duluth, Minnesota has issued a severe thunderstorm warning for Aitkin County in east central Minnesota, southwestern Pine County in east central Minnesota, southern Cass County, Crow Wing County in east central Minnesota, until 10:30 p.m. At 9:32 p.m., severe thunderstorms were located along a line extending from near Outing to near Merrifield to 7 miles south of Staples, moving southeast at 40 miles per hour. Hazard, 60 miles per hour wind gusts. Source, radar indicated. Impact, expect damage to roofs, siding, and trees. Severe thunderstorms will be near Brainerd, Baxter, Crosslake, Emily, Ironton, Pillager, Outing, Cuyuna Country State Park, Merrifield, and Crow Wing State Park around 9:40 p.m. Crosby and Cuyuna around 9:45 p.m. Deerwood, St. Matthias, Upper South Long Lake, and South Long Lake around 9:50 p.m. Other locations in the path of these severe thunderstorms include Aitkin, Garrison, and Mille Lacs Lake. 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
15: Here's the latest Bemidji area weather forecast from the Z99 Weather Center.
16: I'm meteorologist Mace Michaels. Mostly cloudy for tonight, a few showers and thunderstorms around. Some of the storms could be strong, with a low in the low 60s. For tomorrow, partly sunny, a high in the upper 70s, maybe a shower or two. Another round of rain tomorrow night and Wednesday. 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

0: 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Billy Idol before that kicked it off with Queen. Coming up, well, actually, right here, right now, it's Don Henley on 99.1.
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10: Here's the latest Bemidji area weather forecast from the Z99 Weather Center.
11: I'm meteorologist Mace Michaels. Mostly cloudy for tonight, a few showers and thunderstorms around. Some of the storms could be strong, with a low in the low 60s. For tomorrow, partly sunny, a high in the upper 70s, maybe a shower or two. Another round of rain tomorrow night and Wednesday. 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Currently at 64 degrees.
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0: 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Minute Work before that. I'm out of here. We'll check in with you and Scotty on the Z99 morning show tomorrow. But right now, we'll turn it into autopilot and rock the night away, starting with Van Halen doing their version of the Roy Orbison classic on 99.1.
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7: Here's the latest Bemidji area weather forecast from the Z99 Weather Center.
8: I'm meteorologist Mace Michaels. Mostly cloudy for tonight, a few showers and thunderstorms around. Some of the storms could be strong, with a low in the low 60s. For tomorrow, partly sunny, a high in the upper 70s, maybe a shower or two. Another round of rain tomorrow night and Wednesday. 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Currently at 64 degrees.
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0: 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Are we reaching? See, he keeps hanging up. 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

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He was looking for a soul to steal. He was in a bind because he was way behind and he was willing to make a deal. When he came across this young man sawing on a fiddle and playing it hot, and the devil jumped up on a hickory stump and said, "Boy, let me tell you what. I guess you didn't know it, but I'm a fiddle player too. And if you'd care to take a dare, I'll make a bet with you. Now you play pretty good fiddle, boy, but give the devil his due. I bet a fiddle of gold against your soul, because I think I'm better than you." 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

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And he pulled the bow across the strings and it made an evil hiss. And then a band of demons

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Johnny said, "Devil, just come on back if you ever want to try again. 'Cause I told you once, you son of a gun."

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6: Here's the latest Bemidji area weather forecast from the Z99 Weather Center.
7: Partly cloudy today. We'll get to 80 for a high this afternoon. Tonight, isolated showers and thunderstorms, especially around or after midnight, our low 57. Tomorrow, mostly sunny with a high right around 78. If you're looking for a great place to live, stay, shop, and play, check out Worthington, Minnesota. It's definitely worth a look. I'm meteorologist Sean Cable. Current temp 62.
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1: From ABC News, I'm Sherry Preston. President Trump landing this hour in Ankara, Turkey, where he will meet with NATO leaders. ABC's Karen Travers has just landed with him.
2: There have been two big things over the last several months that have really tested the relationship with the United States and the NATO alliance. First, the war with Iran. The president was really putting pressure on countries in NATO to get involved in the war effort. And they made it very clear this was not their war to fight. And then when the president had threatened to take Greenland, they rallied around Greenland's sovereignty. And this was an issue of, you know, standing by Denmark as a NATO country.
1: Explosions rocking Damascus, Syria today as French President Emmanuel Macron met with his Syrian counterpart. 18 people were wounded. The man the Democrats had hoped would lead them to victory in the Maine Senate race is facing sexual assault charges from a former girlfriend.
3: Graham Platner had survived a number of other controversies. He has a tattoo of an image that appears to be a Nazi symbol on his chest that he later had covered up. There was another ex-girlfriend of Graham Platner's who accused him of abusive behavior, which he denied. And through most of it, Democrats have largely stuck by him because this is a critical race for them if they want to take back power in the Senate. But when these allegations broke and Platner denies them, they changed the race substantially.
1: ABC's Jay O'Brien. A driving rainstorm in New Jersey causing the roof of a BJ's wholesale to collapse under the weight of the water and leaving flooding in numerous places.
4: I opened my door. I'm flooded. I don't even know what I'm going to do right now. Like, this is crazy.
1: That was in Camden County. U.S. men's national team losing to Belgium 4-1 in the World Cup last night. The match amplified by the red card suspension and then unsuspension of striker Florian Balogun. President Trump denying he told the head of FIFA to reverse the red card. You're listening to ABC News.
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1: Far-right French leader Marine Le Pen's political future is on the line as a Paris appeals court rules on her eligibility to run in the next presidential election. She is appealing a March 2025 fraud conviction against her. Hamas says it has dissolved its government in Gaza and is preparing to transfer power to a technocratic committee backed by the UN as part of the U.S.-brokered ceasefire deal. It's not clear if the shift will lead to any real change, and Hamas has not yet promised to disarm. Have you got a new baby? If so, you're eligible for $1,000 in a Trump account. New bank accounts for children under 18 that get special tax advantages. With some of the rules, here's ABC Senior White House correspondent Selena Wang.
7: Right now, you sign up by opting in on IRS Form 4547 when you file your tax returns, but the administration has just announced that soon parents will be able to sign up at the hospital right after their babies are born as they're signing up for their baby's social security numbers. Again, only babies born between 2025 and 2028 get that one-time $1,000 contribution from the government, but any child under 18 can have this tax advantage savings account.
1: Despite a recent drop in jet fuel prices, airline tickets so far are not following suit. Experts tell the Wall Street Journal that because travelers are still buying, keeping demand high, the prices are up as well. The shutdown of budget airline Spirit's also reducing pressure on other airlines to cut their prices. Sherry Preston, ABC News.
8: Progressive knows you could have easily taken the freeway, but you took the scenic route to see a waterfall and an oddly busy boiled peanut stand.

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0: Z99. Long note, Gary. A little too long. Gary Wright, of course, and some back guy in there as well. And good morning. Good to have you here. Another rain shower where we got a lot of rain. I don't know, an inch or more in my place. You don't get a whole lot in April, right? It's all coming in into June and now into July. Wow. And even today, looks like there's another chance of some showers and thunderstorms, like later tonight. Into the overnight, 80% chance too. So we'll see how that happens. A little more comfortable today, and 80 degrees is what we're expecting. We'll get into the forecast in just a moment. Hey, coming up today, a couple of things. Carrie Johnson from Tiana Country Club down in Walker. Tiana is having a Wolfpack golf tournament, the big golf scramble. It's a fundraiser for Walker High School, and we'll get more information about that with Carrie coming up around 7:30 here this morning. And then Gary Yerbich is going to join us from the Empty Cooler Band. Yeah, Star Island concert again this year. This is second annual coming up, not this Saturday, but the following on the 18th of July. Circle that one down on Saturday afternoon. Star Island with the Empty Cooler Band. So we'll be talking about with Gary coming up around 8:30 this morning with him as well. So staying busy too. We got the good news of the day, of course. Chances for you to win with some rush at 8:20, 7:20 coming up here. Some crazy combo trivia here from Little Caesars. We'll have that as well. So hang on tight. And yeah, the forecast looking like partly sunny today. Light breeze out of the north, 80 degrees, really comfortable day. Showers, thunderstorms are possible before 4 a.m. This is into the overnight tonight. Again, an 80% chance there. 30% chance of showers and some thunderstorms into Wednesday with a high right near 78 and Thursday sunshine in 82, it looks like. And yeah, storms moving through the region last night. And most of it was south and west of Bemidji initially, and then basically on a line from Detroit Lakes towards Brainerd, too. And word is a tornado had touched down at some point near Detroit Lakes, too. Try to gather more information there. But some damaging winds through northern Minnesota last night and that dangerous storm that came through. We're still picking up the pieces, figuring that out here too. And Tom Lucas, I'm sure, will have a little bit about that with news coming up in about a half hour's time as well. 61 here at downtown Bemidji. We'll get rolling. Maddie Stone, I'll talk with her in Talking Coffee District, and Mellencamp on the line.
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0: We're with Maddie Stone here from the Coffee District here, south shore of Lake Bemidji, and so much more than coffee. All kinds of great summer drinks as well, including
5: Red Bulls.
0: Red Bulls.
5: We switched it up, of course. And you know we like to go all out with our Red Bulls. Yeah. So we got some funky ones.
0: What do you got for us?
5: We have a blue Scooby-Doo fruit snack. Okay. Red Bull. I know you'd like that one. So it has Red Bull, apple juice, blue raspberry, pear, and vanilla and cream.
0: Nice.
5: So very good. If you ever remember that as a kid, like having those little Scooby-Doo fruit snacks, it looks exactly like it, tastes exactly like it in liquid form. So of course that. We have a Rainbow Rush. We brought back our Sun Bum and Midnight Sun, some popular ones. So yeah, come check it out.
0: Yeah, they're so refreshing. They're surprisingly not as caffeinated as I thought.
5: No, there's only 80 migs, so you don't even have to feel bad.
0: The Coffee District, the official coffee of the Z99 Morning Show, located on the south shore of Lake Bemidji, right on Paul Bunyan Drive Southeast. 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

0: Z99, Northern Minnesota's classic rock station. There's Bob Seger and the Silver Bullet Band and Mellencamp in there as well. And Kev Sports on the way in just a moment. Team USA, fell to Belgium last night. 4-1 was the final. Talk about that and much more. And it looks like, you know, as far as the, the weather goes, northwest higher here too with the forecast again today. Much more, comfortable temperatures around 80 degrees, light breeze out of the north, and then showers, possibly a thunderstorm into the overnight tonight. They're saying an 80% chance there, 30% chance on Wednesday. High's going to be near 78 into Thursday, sunshine, and a high of 82. Currently sitting at 61 here downtown.
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0: 1999, Northern Minnesota's classic rock station. All right, Kev Jackson, how's it going today?
1: Hey, pretty good.
0: Well, all right. I don't know, angst and loud screaming I heard about the suspended player for Team USA, and mm-hmm. then he's going to play. I'm betting the story dies down very quickly.
1: Yeah.
0: After a loss.
1: Yeah.
0: Had they won, now that still would have been a major headline.
1: Mm-hmm.
0: But boy, did people just around the world just go nuts over this.
1: They did not like it.
0: No.
1: Not at all.
0: I understand. It's lack of organizational skills FIFA certainly seems to have.
1: Yes. Well, this is not a new problem. I've heard FIFA has been criticized.
0: Oh, yes, of course.
1: Forever.
0: Yeah. Yeah. So. But anyway, watch the game, and Belgium seemed like they just owned it.
1: Yeah.
0: Pretty much from the get-go, too. Mm-hmm. I think the U.S. had like two shots on that.
1: Oof.
0: Wasn't good.
1: No.
0: Yeah.
1: Ended up being a 4-1 loss. Matt Fries, the goaltender, had a horrible misplay, and that didn't help. That made it 3-1. That was pretty much it. It was over at that point, it seemed like. And so Belgium moves on to the quarterfinals, where they will face Spain, who got a 1-0 win over Portugal. Cristiano Ronaldo announced his World Cup retirement from the Portuguese side after that.
0: Said he'd had it.
1: Yep.
0: Done.
1: Well, he's been playing a long time.
0: He's made a couple bucks.
1: Yeah. Mm-hmm. Yeah, he's done okay. Round of 16 will wrap up today. We've got Argentina in Egypt, in Atlanta, Switzerland, and Colombia in Vancouver. And then we're into the quarterfinals.
0: Mm-hmm.
1: So I think the interest amongst Americans will dwindle.
0: Oh, yeah.
1: at this point.
0: And so. In fact, the announcers last night in the final 10 minutes were throwing up. Now, this is still a very entertaining tournament. You should watch.
1: Yeah.
0: You know, because they knew the U.S. was going to lose.
1: Oh, yeah.
0: Boy, you're trying to sell something that's not there, buddy.
1: Right. Well,
0: what?
1: Yeah.
0: Soccer fans are going to watch it.
1: Oh,
0: of
1: yeah.
0: course. The spectacle of the whole thing. Of course.
1: Who will be watching?
0: Oh, yeah. I'll catch games, too. And certainly love watching the semifinals and the finals mm-hmm. when that comes around.
1: But, yeah. Now, Canada, are they in the round of, are they in the quarters or are they not?
0: Along with the United States,
1: yeah.
0: both Canada and Mexico exited in the same round of 16. Gone. Yeah. We're all gone, Kev.
1: Okay. That's too bad. Lynx lost again. They fall at home to a very bad Connecticut Suns team, 90-89. They had Olivia Miles out, but that's a little frustrating. So they're 15-6. They'll be in Uncasville, Connecticut for the rematch.
0: The nickname is the Suns?
1: The Sun.
0: In Connecticut?
1: Connecticut Sun.
0: Oh, just Sun.
1: Yeah.
0: As in, you know, S-U-N. Son and daughter? Or
1: S-U-N.
0: S-U-N. Yeah. Okay.
1: I think it has to do with I believe they're owned by the Mohican tribe, I believe.
0: Is that what it is?
1: Yeah.
0: Okay.
1: And, we'll be until they're the Houston Comets next year, I believe.
0: They're moving. Okay.
1: Yeah. Twins are back in action tonight. They're taking on Cleveland, first of a three-game series at Target Field. The Twins are three games behind Cleveland for second, four games behind Chicago for first. And they are a game and a half out of or behind Texas for the final American League wild card spot. So that's a 6:40 start tonight. 6 o'clock pregame, KBUN Sports Radio 104.5, KBUN Plus, FM 100.1. And what else do we have going on locally? We have a new high school volleyball coach for Bemidji. Alicia Krenz has stepped down from her position. She coached the Jacks for 8 years, finished with a record of 90-121, and a runner-up finished in Section 8-4A in 2023. Leanne Delahunt has been named the new head coach. She's worked as an assistant for the team. And Bemidji Lumberjacks Open girls and boys tennis. Lily Karen won the Navy division. Joni Vanderheide in the silver division. Lauren Sweep the bronze division. And Kiara Kwame took middle school on the boys' side. Owen Lapinga won the Navy. Drew Hancock the silver. And Nolan Miskovich won the middle school. And that is what's going on in sports.
0: All right, sir. Thank you so much.
1: You bet.
0: All right, Kev, in with some sports design here this morning. 7:04 is your time. It's Super Tramp kicking off the hour. 99.1.
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0: Z99, this is David Bowie and Supertramp in there as well. Clearbrook Electric here this hour with the news. Tom Lucas.
1: A suspected tornado struck just north of Detroit Lakes as part of Monday evening's severe weather, causing injuries and significant damage to the area. Two people were hurt. Becker County officials say both sustained non-life-threatening injuries and were taken to Ascension St. Mary's for treatment. Emergency responders are still assessing the full extent of the damage. Reports include impacts to homes and other properties, a lot of downed trees, and downed power lines throughout the affected area. Several flip boats also on Floyd Lake. Detroit Lakes Public Utilities says crews are working to restore power. Becker County officials are asking the public to avoid the area while first responders and utility crews conduct damage assessments and restore services. The Red Cross set up an emergency shelter at Minnesota State Community College at 900 State Highway 34 East in Detroit Lakes for those affected by the storm. Damage assessments continue and updates will be reissued as warranted. A plane carrying six people crash-landed at an airport in Cass County. The Cass County Sheriff's Office was called to the airport just before 3 p.m. on Sunday. Authorities say the 1984 Beechcraft Bonanza was landing when a problem was discovered with its landing gear. The plane skidded along the runway before stopping, forcing the airport to close briefly while crews removed the aircraft and debris. Officials say the pilot was a 71-year-old Iowa man, and also two adults and three children were aboard as passengers. A former Iron Range school administrator is facing Minnesota charges now for allegedly sexually assaulting a student. Christopher John Chad is accused of sending sexually explicit messages and having sexual contact with the student when the student was 14 to 16 years old. Chad was dean of students at Rock Ridge High School when he was arrested in Georgia in March of 25 on child solicitation charges. He is now charged in Minnesota with one count of first-degree criminal sexual conduct and two counts of second-degree criminal sexual conduct. A warrant has been issued, so Chad can be brought to Minnesota to face the charges. Gun deaths in Minnesota are down, according to a study conducted by Project Minnesota. It shows that there's a 20% decline in firearm homicide statewide from the previous year. The study also shows that suicides increased by from 72 to 77%. Project Minnesota is an organization dedicated to preventing gun violence. You'll find more news at BemidjiNow.com. Tom Lucas for Z99. 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

0: Z99 Northern Minnesota's classic rock station. There's Kansas. Very good morning to you. It is 7:19. It's a little Caesars trivia time. Yeah, that's coming up in just a moment. And we also are going to be chatting with Kerry Johnson from the Walker Hackensack Wolfpack Golf Tournament. That's coming up. It's a big golf scramble coming up this Sunday, actually, in Walker at Tiana. We'll talk with Kerry, the GM and coach of Walker Hackensack Akeley team. So we'll be chatting with her in just moments, too. A little more information about that. We've got a little Caesars trivia, too, and we're going to have a winner in just a moment. If you haven't won here in the month of July, you're eligible.
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0: All right, forecast here is looking like we're in for a beautiful day, too, like, you know, 80 degrees and not as much humidity and showers and thunderstorms into the overnight tonight. So that's the deal. Pretty nice day here. Let's get a winner. Trivia question for a crazy combo from Little Caesars. All you have to do is give us a call. Again, 218-444-ROCK. This day in history type of question. 45 years ago today, it was 1981, and the first woman was appointed to the Supreme Court. Yeah, when President Reagan nominated who? Yeah, she retired back in 2006, too, after more than 24 years on the bench. First woman appointed as a Supreme Court judge. All you have to do is give us a call if you happen to know the answer. You get yourself a crazy combo to Little Caesars. Again, 1981, the first woman was appointed to the Supreme Court when President Reagan nominated who? 99.1, you're live on the air. You know the answer. Hello?
4: Hi, Sandra Day O'Connor?
0: You got it. Yeah, Sandra Day. Yeah, who's this?
4: Wendy Paul.
0: Wendy, well done. Can you hold the line here, Wendy? We'll get you that coupon, okay?
4: Thanks.
0: Yeah, you got it.
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0: All right, congratulations to Wendy Paul calling in from Hackensack. It's a Little Caesars combo here this morning, and got the answer correct. First woman who was appointed to the Supreme Court when President Reagan nominated her. Back in 1981, Sandra Day O'Connor, and we have a special guest here in the studio here. It's on the line, actually, and it is Carrie Johnson from Tiana Country Club down in Walker. And good morning, Carrie.
10: Good morning. How are you?
0: Living well. Living really well. Yeah, another beautiful day. You getting a lot of rain in Walker like we are here, too?
10: Yeah, we got pretty pummeled last night. We have a new pond on number one right now for a while.
0: A new pond on one. Is that right where the dip is as you go back up to the green?
10: Yeah, well, it's actually before the dip. It's kind of a good landing area for a lot of people.
0: Okay. Nice. Nice. But it has been lush. I mean, golf courses are beautiful right now.
10: Yeah. It's great. They're in wonderful shape, and it's a good time to get out golfing.
0: It really is. And this is also a time of year to maybe join a scramble, have some fun, go out for dinner, enjoy the day, and help support Walker, Hackensack, Akeley, Wolfpack golf tournaments coming up here this Sunday. And tee time, noon, I think it is, a shotgun start at noon. You get a dinner as well, 4-person team, and you can get a whole sponsorship as well. Give us some of the details here, Carrie, and first of all, what where this money is maybe going and what we're helping to raise money for.
10: Well, we're raising money for the Wolves golf team. We've had a lot of success lately, and so we try to attend a lot of tournaments that maybe be an overnight, a 2-day event. And so it helps with, you know, hotel fees and travel and food for the kids. And that's what a lot of the money goes to, it, just to support them and help them, you know, accomplish everything that they've been doing. The girls team made the state this year for the second time in a row, took sixth. And, you know, I'm pretty excited about this team. They're, you know, one freshman, 4 eighth graders, and a seventh grader, and they've been to state twice. So we gotta support them and keep them going.
0: There does seem to be a surge in Walker golf right now. Carrie, Walker, Hackensack, Akeley, 2 Class 70 girls section champions. Right, the boys were runner ups in the section as well. That's correct, right?
10: Yeah, boys were runner up this year, and of course they won state last year. And I've got a strong team coming for both the boys and the girls, and so we're just trying to get out there and get them everything that they need so they can win.
0: Can we make a little pinpoint maybe this like I said, this surge of success that Walker, Hackensack, Akeley has? I mean, I'm sure coaching's right in there too, right?
10: Well, coaching always helps, but right. You know, I think I'm kind of lucky. Like I've got a lot of brother sister combos. You know, their brothers were part of the team. Now the girls, you know, are playing and they're bringing their friends. And you know, I think seeing the success that the other teams have had, you know, a lot of the kids are like, you know what, I want to be a part of this team. I know what it takes. We're going to have to practice a lot. We've got lots of tournaments to go to, and you know, I just think that's kind of keeping our success rolling.
0: I know around COVID, I'll just mention this too, that I remember seeing a surge of junior golfers at courses. Has that also translated to, have the numbers continued to be strong?
10: The numbers really continue to be strong in junior golf. You know, we're part of Youth on Course, which is a great organization for if you got kids that like to golf. They join, I think it's like a $35 or $40 membership fee a year. and they can play partner courses. So like 18 holes, the green fee is $5, and a 9-hole is $3. It has just exploded the golf world for young golfers. It's great. And then the Junior PGA has a tournament series along with AGA, and actually Youth on Course also has a series that goes too. So they can participate in tournaments all summer long. And in fact, we have a Junior PGA event coming up at the end of July, and we're going to have 83 juniors here all day. It's just going to be fabulous. I love to see the junior kids out playing.
0: Nice. Yeah. No, of course. Get those kids out there at a young age enjoying it. And it's a lifetime sport, too. That's the thing about golf. You can just keep on trucking on and having fun with it. And you got plenty of members that been there for a long time.
10: Yep. I think one of our oldest members is 92, and he plays three times a week.
0: Three. Yeah, nice. Yeah. There's a case in point, right? Get out and enjoy the outdoors. All right. We want to get signed up for the Wolfpack golf tournament. What's the best way that we can get registered for the tournament coming up this Sunday?
10: You know, call Tiana, 218-547-1712, and we'll get you signed up. It's $500 a team. Whole sponsors $150. It's going to be a great day. We have fun on-course games. We got raffles. We're going to have a great dinner by Chef Mary and Chef Tony, and it'll just be an awesome day.
0: Oh, delicious dinners as well, as always, in Tiana. Well, now you get there a little bit early. Can you register like the day of, if you just like get up on a whim, maybe?
10: Sure. Mm-hmm. I probably will have room for an extra team or two. I'll never say no.
0: Okay.
10: registration starts at 10:30. On Sunday morning.
0: Okay. 10:30 on Sunday morning. It's a shotgun start at noon. Again, four-person team. You're looking for a little fun. Head out there, Tiana Country Club. How's everything been going for the club here this summer?
10: Oh, it's been going great. Like I said, the course is in fantastic shape. Mm-hmm. We've had some great tournaments the last couple weeks, and it's a good place to be.
0: So busy. I don't know how you keep it all straight, too. I asked you yesterday what time you get up in the morning. I think you get up earlier than I do. Crazy.
10: Yeah. I got to have the calm before the storm during the day.
0: I see. Right. Ease into the day.
10: Ease into the day. Watch the sunrise over the range and then get to work.
0: Well, here's the thing. If you're interested in the golf scramble coming up this Sunday, again, down at Walker and at Tiana Country Club, just give them a call. That's 547. That's 218-547-1712. And if you happen to, forget that number, because I know you're probably driving around, and then just check out Tiana Country Club's website, and you get more information there, too. And then you just give them a call and get yourself all hooked up and ready to go. And then you mentioned hole sponsors as well. It's $150, right? If you just want to.
10: $150, and mm-hmm. Great advertising for your business.
0: Yeah.
10: We have signs all over the course, so people, see who's supporting the Wolfpack.
0: Awesome. Carrie, thanks for giving us a call here this morning.
10: Thank you very much. Yeah. Have a good day.
0: Yeah, right on. Again, it's Tiana Country Club. The website is real simple. It's Tiana.com, right? That's as easy as it gets. And again, 547-1712. That's 218-547-1712. Again, thanks, Carrie.
10: Thanks. Have a good day.
0: Yeah, you too. It's Billy Joel, 99.1.

0: Z99, there's Stone Temple Pilots, some heart in there as well. Good to talk with Kerry Johnson, GM and head coach, actually, of the Walker Hackensack Akeley Wolfpack Golf Team. Two big fundraiser for them coming up this Sunday at Tiana. And just head over to Tiana's website to give them a call if you want to get signed up for the golf scramble. Sounds like fun, too, as you get this weekend, maybe. Yeah, this Sunday. 12 is the tee-off time, and you can get yourself a hole sponsor as well for $150 or a four-person team for $500. Of course, that includes a lot of on-course games, raffles, delicious dinner as well. Again, that's 218-547-1712. And, yeah, just call Tana, and you're all hooked up. Hey, we got the good news of the day on the way in just moments, and we got the who, too, 99.1.
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0: All right, some of the good news making the rounds here this morning includes researchers have made a breakthrough that could one day help restore vision by using lab-grown stem cells to rebuild damaged blood vessels, basically, in the retina. Now, the work is still in the research stage, but scientists are pretty hopeful here that this could one day prevent or reverse vision loss. Can I have it now, please? 11-year-old boy from Kentucky jumped into action after spotting an unconscious man at the bottom of an apartment pool. His name is Avery Woolery. When he saw the man, he dove underwater and actually pulled him to the surface. This allowed others to begin CPR and then call 911. The man was taken to hospital in serious condition, but Avery gave him a chance. Gave him a chance at survival. His dad, of course, pretty proud of his son's courage and willingness to help out. Yeah,
6: Someone's got to do something. No one was doing anything. So I put on my goggles. I went underwater. I grabbed him up. I just felt really bad because there was no way that I was going to let another man die today. He's a human being. He should be treated as such.
7: I'm proud of him. Somebody, when I was walking up here, said, thank you. You taught him how to swim.
0: Awesome, Avery. Well done. And a Picasso portrait valued at $14 million has been recovered after police discovered it during a raid of a suspected drug traffickers place near Paris, basically. The painting shows Marie-Therese Walter, Picasso's longtime muse and one of the most important figures in his artistic career. Authorities say the work artwork is probably stolen from a storage facility in Paris by a security guard who had no idea then how to sell it, right? It's like, I'm going to take that. I can make millions. How do I do that? I don't know. And then just hid it away. Wow. Glad it was recovered. $14 million. Wow. It is the good news of the day here. It's the Who, too. 99.1.

0: 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There's the Who and Beltrami Electric here with your forecast today. A calmer, cooler day. Yeah, near 80 degrees. North winds going to be around 5. Some showers, possibly a thunderstorm before 4 a.m. and low down to 58 on the overnight tonight. Then a 30% chance of some showers, mainly early on Wednesday morning tomorrow. So just a heads up there. And then we're going to clear out by Wednesday night and into Thursday, sunshine in 82. Friday's got a chance of some showers, moving in mid-80s here this weekend. Then close to 90 by the time you get to Sunday. So yeah, hot temps return here this weekend. That's the deal. 64 currently.
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0: Z99. Northern Minnesota's classic rock station, Kev Jackson. How are we doing today?
1: Hey, doing pretty good.
0: Oh, man. Better than Team USA.
1: Right? I would say.
0: They just got beat.
1: Yeah.
0: They just flat out were
1: outmatched,
0: it seemed like to me last night. And kind of right from the get-go. I know they tied it up, but boy, and then Belgium, they jumped right back, like a minute later and scored, made it 2-1. And never
1: then that third goal was awful. And that was that. It was over at that point.
0: I just felt like, poor goaltender, man. Yeah. I know you kind of hesitated. You weren't real confident with that. And that was one of those ways he couldn't really pick up the ball, could he? He had to kick it.
1: Yeah.
0: I don't know. That was a tough one. But, yeah, you let one in like that, it sinks you.
1: Oh, yeah.
0: It's like a shorthanded goal in hockey. It's
1: exactly.
0: Tough to come back from that.
1: Yep.
0: You know, occasionally it'll happen, but but I think U.S. only had like two shots on net.
1: Yeah.
0: Like actually on net.
1: Yeah.
0: I think they had more attempts, but.
1: Belgium was in a mood.
0: I don't, what transpired throughout the day did not seem to help the U.S. last night. It only seemed to, inspire Belgium to put the throttle down.
1: Yeah. Right.
0: That's what it seemed like to me, too.
1: So they did. Yep. 4-1 the final, and they will face Spain in the quarterfinals. Spain, a 1-0 win over Portugal. And that ended the World Cup career of Cristiano Ronaldo, since retirement after the loss. So
0: big money guy.
1: Yeah.
0: Considered pretty much to be a top five in the world type of guy, right?
1: Oh, yeah.
0: And if not number one, maybe even sometimes. And how do you write that script? Portugal plays Spain?
1: Yeah.
0: Right next door? What are you kidding?
1: Rivalry. Big
0: it's like
1: rivalry.
0: France and England.
1: Oh, right. it would almost be, if they ever had it in Spain, that would be an ideal matchup. It would go crazy.
0: The building wouldn't survive.
1: No, probably not.
0: Right.
1: Two more round of 16 matches today, Argentina and Egypt in Atlanta, then Switzerland and Colombia in Vancouver, and then we're into the quarterfinals. I don't know if they start tomorrow or Thursday. I think it's Thursday.
0: Mm-hmm.
1: So, So Team USA's run has come to an end. Once again, I guess it's been since 2002 that they've been in the quarterfinals. So it's been a run. It's been a while.
0: Yeah.
1: What else we got going on? We got the Twins back in action tonight. They're hosting Cleveland, 6:40 start, 6 o'clock pregame. 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Twins are, 4 behind Chicago and 3 behind Cleveland in the Central right now, and a game and a half out of the last wild card spot. Lynx lost for a second straight time. First time that's happened this year, 90-89. Their coach, Cheryl Reeve, still tied for the winningest coach in WNBA history. Needs one win to become the winningest coach of all time. So hopefully tomorrow night in Connecticut when they take on the Sun again, they'll make that happen. And what else do we have going on? We've got a new Bemidji High School volleyball coach, Alicia Krenz, has stepped down after 8 seasons. And Leanne Delahunt has been named the new head coach after working as an assistant for the team. And that's what's going on in sports.
0: Beautiful, sir. We'll see you back here. A little rush.
1: Okay.
0: In a little bit.
1: Sounds good.
0: Thanks, Kev. Kev Jackson Sports, it's George Harrison kicking off the hour. 99.1.

0: Z99. There's the Steve Miller Band there and George Harrison. Heard from as well. Hey, we've got the news this hour brought to you by Dollar GM of Bemidji, and it is Tom Lucas and the news.
1: A suspected tornado struck just north of Detroit Lakes as part of Monday evening's severe weather, causing injuries and significant damage to the area. Two people were hurt. Becker County officials say both sustained non-life-threatening injuries and were taken to Ascension St. Mary's for treatment. Emergency responders are still assessing the full extent of the damage. Reports include impacts to homes and other properties, a lot of downed trees, and downed power lines throughout the affected area. Several flipped boats also on Floyd Lake. Detroit Lakes Public Utilities says crews are working to restore power. Becker County officials are asking the public to avoid the area while first responders and utility crews conduct damage assessments and restore services. The Red Cross set up an emergency shelter at Minnesota State Community College at 900 State Highway 34 East in Detroit Lakes for those affected by the storm. Damage assessments continue and updates will be reissued as warranted. A plane carrying six people crash-landed at an airport in Cass County. The Cass County Sheriff's Office was called to the airport just before 3 p.m. on Sunday. Authorities say the 1984 Beechcraft Bonanza was landing when a problem was discovered with its landing gear. The plane skidded along the runway.

0: runway before stopping, forcing the airport to close briefly while crews removed the aircraft and debris. Officials say the pilot was a 71-year-old Iowa man, and also two adults and three children were aboard as passengers. A former Iron Range school administrator is facing Minnesota charges now for allegedly sexually assaulting a student. Christopher John Chad is accused of sending sexually explicit messages and having sexual contact with the student when the student was 14 to 16 years old. Chad was dean of students at Rock Ridge High School when he was arrested in Georgia in March of 25 on child solicitation charges. He is now charged in Minnesota with one count of first-degree criminal sexual conduct and two counts of second-degree criminal sexual conduct. A warrant has been issued, so Chad can be brought to Minnesota to face the charges. Gun deaths in Minnesota are down, according to a study conducted by Project Minnesota. It shows that there's a 20% decline in firearm homicide statewide from the previous year. The study also shows that suicides increased by from 72 to 77%. Project Minnesota is an organization dedicated to preventing gun violence. You'll find more news at BemidjiNow.com. 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

0: 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You're off and running. We're going to be talking with Gary Yerbich, too, coming up just moments, Kev. Empty Cooler Band.
1: Oh.
0: These guys are having another outdoor concert on Cass Lake. Not this weekend, but the following.
1: Ooh, that'll be fun.
0: Yeah, Star Island, you know, they got the, we'll get all the details from Gary. They did it last year, had a blast. It's probably going to be even bigger and better than last year too. So we'll see.
1: Yeah, life's a little more normal this summer. So, you know, hopefully more people can come out and have fun.
0: You know, what a stress reliever probably it was for a lot of people just to get out and do something a couple weeks after the, you know, the big storm. And now I understand like the Detroit Lakes had some pretty bad weather around that region last night, that storm that hit us. They had some pretty damaging winds, maybe even a touchdown tornado.
1: Right.
0: Yeah. So anyway, get more information.
1: Yeah, I was just hanging out with the Empty Cooler Band a few weeks ago at the Casey Walleye Classic.
0: There you go, right?
1: Yeah.
0: These guys are everywhere.
1: Yeah, they play a lot, big diversity, a lot of fun, play some cool tunes.
0: Yep.
1: Yeah.
0: So we'll talk to Gary in just a minute. Okay, let's get a winner, Kev. It's 218-444-ROCK. And so, you know, what we do, we play a short clip of a rock tune. And you got to figure out, you know, what's the exact title of this song. What is the exact title of this song? That's what we're looking for. You ready, Kev?
1: I'm ready.
0: Here we go. Kev Jackson thinks he has it right away. And boom, you do. Although, I guess officially you're missing a word.
1: Oh, okay.
0: In there. But okay. It's all good. Make sure we have the exact title of the tune. 99.1, you're live on the air. You know the song?
2: Yes. Is it Spirit of the Radio?
0: No. What do you think, Kev?
1: No.
0: It's not Spirit of the Radio.
1: No.
0: Thanks for giving us a call. It's all good.
1: If we're going to be exact, we got to be exact.
0: Yeah, that's the deal here. 99.1, you're live on the air. You know the answer?
3: It's Rush.
0: Yep. What do you got for us? What's the name of the tune?
3: Oh, what the hell was it? Halfway.
0: Yeah. Hey, thanks for giving us a call. Yeah, it's all good. It's all good. Hey, 99.1, you're live on the air. You know the song? Yeah, go ahead.
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0: No, not exactly, but...
1: so close.
0: We're right there. Here, one more time. Hey, 99.1, you're live on the air. You know the song?
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0: Spirit of Radio is correct.
1: Yes.
0: You've got it. Yeah. Not
1: first guy had the in the wrong spot. Second guy had an extra the.
0: Yeah, it was the spirit of radio. The Spirit of Radio. Yeah. And Kev was close as well.
1: Yeah, I didn't put the at the beginning. Spirit of Radio.
0: It's all good. Who's on the line with us?
6: George Gogolay.
0: Hey, George. Well done, George. Here, hold the line, okay? We'll get you that coupon, okay?
6: Sure.
0: You got it. All right, Kev. Woo. Woo. Brain twister here this
1: morning.
0: All right, we'll get you back here in about a half hour.
1: Sports. Okay.
0: Cool.
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0: Z99, Northern Minnesota's classic rock station. Very, very good morning. We do have some Rush and Spirit of Radio, the Spirit of Radio, coming up in just a moment. But we've got Gary Yerbich in, and he's going to be talking Empty Cooler Band and more. Lead singer and band, I don't know, do you have more than just yourself create the band initially? Or
16: Well, actually, it was Kirk Crispin.
0: Yeah.
16: He's still in the music scene. He was with one of the bands around here called Fireline.
0: That was
16: a great time. Him and I, we actually started this band up 11 years ago.
0: Wow. Oh, yeah. Wow.
16: And,
0: awesome. Yeah. So, well, Gary Yerbich is in, and we're talking about the big Star Island concert, of course, that happened last year, and it's happening again this year on Star Island, Cass Lake, and on the north side is where you were set up last year. How perfect was that weather?
16: Unbelievable.
0: Last year.
16: It was amazing. It was a slot in the weather that just fit our day of music, and it was amazing. In the dock system that Brian Lapeer brought out and set up for us out there was unbelievable. You know, we had some help from like Sunset Cove with pontoons, getting things out there. J&L Oil pushed out our flyers. It was last minute everything, right?
0: Yeah.
16: Last year. And it was just, it was really cool. We threw out some things. Bemidji Marine helped us get out there too. We had another boat from them. And you know, so Davey did some of that. And we had, we threw some gift cards out from Keys Pizza for everybody. And just we had a blast. So that was kind of a last minute. Like literally the last week that all came together.
0: Yeah.
16: And just everybody talking and working with it. And we got some new sponsors this year and stuff. And people that are part of that area, right, that do work out there or can help. And there's a lot of homes that are being built around everywhere in Cass Lake area. And so DBE is a group that's helped us out there. And they're just helping put the word out, help us get out there, help us get this thing going. Because it's logistics are hard to get out, bring generators, bring the band, bring all our gear out on the water.
0: And you plan on a temporary pier that's been created on the water.
16: On the water.
0: Like, and we're talking pretty shallow, though, where you're at, six feet, something like that?
16: Not even that deep.
0: Okay.
16: We were probably 3 feet, or I'd say, the whole way. And so you can get up there, and it's, you know, near the shores of that Star Island off the north side there. And it was a beautiful time. I mean, the weather opened up. We had some amazing pieces that happened, and we had this young man, Tucker. He's Tucker Narlock. He's a buddy of mine's son. He was 10 years old, and he come up and played songs in between our sets. And it was probably my favorite thing of the whole show is watching this 10-year-old kid bring his guitar up and blow it out of the water. This kid, he has it, right?
0: Wow.
16: I mean, you talk about fostering the younger generation and bringing music up and bringing it to everybody. You should have heard the cheers for that boy.
0: Yeah.
16: And I was cheering for it. My heart was full the moment he had it. You know, It was Jesse's on a vacation far away. Right. When the drums hit, I swear to God, that kid grew a foot, right?
0: That's awesome.
16: It was his first time with a full band backing him, you know, and I just love doing things like that. That's what it is.
0: I don't know how many years we ran into each other, I think, at a hockey rink one time, and like, Scott, I got this idea.
16: Yep.
0: And then you were kind of on that idea for a couple of years, maybe
16: five,
0: maybe five, something like that.
16: It's been a bucket list item of mine for a long time.
0: And finally, last year, you called me up. Okay, we're doing it. Yep. Any chance we can we just promote this a little bit? Absolutely. And we're doing it again here as Z99 and the beach party. Is that what you're calling it? Star Island Beach Party.
16: Yeah.
0: The official name.
16: So Brian Schaub at Northern Rides come up. We were brainstorming ideas for the party, right?
0: Yeah.
16: He was out there, and he's just like, we got to do this next year. And so he's helping sponsor us, too, a little bit and help us get out there. And he was like, we got to do it. It's the Star Island Beach Party, man. I mean, this is the Empty Cooler Star Island Beach Party. That's what it is. And I'm like, all right.
0: So, it's as simple as that. And so you're going from 1 until 5.
16: Yes, sir.
0: In the afternoon, and it's a free will donation if you just want to
16: show up and bring the family, bring the kids. Mm-hmm. This is the vibe last year was backwoods barbecue, and we go everywhere from, I mean, we do Nazareth, Hair of the Dog. We've just recently picked up that song. We go all the way from there up to, you know, Think I'm in Love with You by Chris Stapleton, right? I mean, or Bruno Mars, Locked Out of Heaven. So we're the array of music. Everybody that's seen us enjoys the array of music we play, right? And we play to whatever the crowd's wanting to listen to. So, I mean, it's just fun. So we want to go out there and have a good time. It is a backwoods barbecue type feel.
0: Mm-hmm.
16: So very family friendly, very kid friendly. And it's a great time. It turned out so amazing. I was blown away. I still can't believe what happened last year. I'm still blown away by it. Right?
0: Good.
16: And it's exciting and it's humbling, and you just want to put on the best show you can for everybody and have everybody have a good time. That's what it is.
0: So are you, I guess most do they just anchor off
16: shore
0: or just
16: people,
0: pull right up to the shore?
16: Pulled right up to the shore. They beached, they anchored out all around us. This year I'm doing a little bit because the one complaint I got is we couldn't quite hear you loud enough, you know.
0: Oh, okay.
16: When you're trying to fill, I don't know, a couple miles of air, it takes quite a bit of music systems to do that. Right?
0: It's not exactly. Well, you know, you've got a little bit of an amphitheater there.
16: A small shielding.
0: And some of it really depends on the wind.
16: Yes, sir.
0: If you end up with a more of a south wind, that would be good if you're on the north side of the island,
16: yes, sir.
0: So it just shoots out everywhere.
16: You got it.
0: Man, so we'll try to book that for you.
16: Please. Would you talk to Father Time?
0: I'll talk to my people. You talk to yours.
16: I will.
0: All right. And so this is just coming together. Same band as last year.
16: Same band.
0: Same crew.
16: I got Daryl, Wally, and Keith. They're my anchors. My bass and drums and guitar. And without them, the stuff we do wouldn't be possible.
0: So is the stage getting bigger?
16: It might be a little bit.
0: A little bit. A few more speakers, a little more monitors.
16: We might have some surprises that are coming, yes. Yeah,
0: okay.
16: Yeah, yeah. So we're going to try and fill out some of the noise a little bit, you know. Yodeling is what I'd call it. Right?
0: Okay. You know? All right. So that's from 1 until 5. Again, that's coming up on July 18th. That's Saturday, July 18th. Star Island on Cast. Like, I suppose you need a boat to get there. You could rubber dinghy it, I suppose.
16: Well, you could. And by the way, even if you're swimming, just make sure you got your floaties on. Somebody will pick you up.
0: Yeah. I love it. So you have any new tunes to release here? You already mentioned a couple there, but
16: yeah, we do have a few. We're kind of all over the map right now. I don't want to give it away because there's
0: surprises.
16: I'll tell you one of the ones I will give away. And if everybody, you ever heard Zach Brown do their Free and then to Van Morrison's Into the Mystic and then back out? You ever heard that medley?
0: I have not.
16: It is,
0: but I'll tell you, Into the Mystic's one of my faves.
16: Oh man, we hit it this last week, you know, during the 250th, right?
0: Mm-hmm.
16: We hit it, and it literally, I still get chills even thinking about how it went. I couldn't believe it was us. I was like, that's got to be somebody else singing that song.
0: Guys are just harmonizing on point, huh?
16: Yeah, it was amazing. You know, the musical talent our group has. We've got, I don't know, collectively, I think we got over 140 years.
0: Okay.
16: Yeah.
0: Oh, wow.
16: So
0: now the challenges, obviously you're on the water and so forth. Was there anything that surprised you last year that maybe you think you're going to be a little bit more prepared for?
16: Getting the surround sound music, pushing out to the back. Yeah, I didn't quite think. I'll be honest. The surprise, we were hoping for 200 to 300 people. Right. This is a couple of weeks after the 4th of July.
0: Yep.
16: It's on the 18th this year, of course. And when a couple thousand people showed up, I don't even know if I still have words for that.
0: Mm-hmm.
16: Right. It's.
0: You just, you're blown away.
16: Wow. Wow.
0: You didn't even sleep Saturday night there,
16: no,
0: did you?
16: No, I couldn't. I was like, did that just happen? You know? Yeah. And it's pretty cool because it's been a dream, like a bucket list item of mine. And nobody's ever thrown live music out there like that.
0: Yeah.
16: And just let's have some fun and play some music, right?
0: Yeah.
16: But yeah, we got it. So people, we got a Facebook page, Empty Cooler Band.
0: Yep.
16: There's a QR code, I think. They're my marketing director, otherwise, or AKA my wife, Shannon.
0: You know? Yeah.
16: If it wasn't for her, I don't think I'd be able to do much of any of this stuff. But behind every man is a good woman, and I'm telling you, that's her.
0: Right on, man. Yeah. Right on. Well, again, the details are, again, this is just, like you say, a backyard barbecue on the water.
16: Yeah.
0: And it's live music, and it's free. You will take Goodwill offerings too, because it costs money to get the power out there. You need the gas for the machines and the rental of everything, and of course just the dock itself.
16: Yeah.
0: And everything else. Yeah. And so how do you collect that exactly?
16: So we got a Venmo certificate there, and
0: perfect.
16: So there'll be a QR code people can download, and it'll be on the Empty Cooler Band page, and of course. When you see I'll be sharing it too, Gary and Shannon here, which you'll see that one too. I mean, we'll share it as much as we can and bring it out. And I don't know if you guys have a web page or, a Facebook page. I'm sure you do.
0: You send it to me. We'll get it on there.
16: Sounds great, man.
0: Perfect.
16: I appreciate the help.
0: Perfect. You got t-shirts too, or is this just your?
16: Yeah, we actually made up some t-shirts.
0: Excellent.
16: There's not very many of them. We threw them out there at the Bobber Bar.
0: Okay.
16: And at Sunset Cove, both those places.
0: Yep.
16: There's going to be a pre and post party, by the way, and you might want to give those guys a call.
0: Okay.
16: For this, and that's kind of I was working with them, but we did this, and then if you take a look at it on the back.
0: Oh, nice! They got all your sponsors, and X marks the spot where the concert is. It's kind of perfect. Yeah.
16: Little Roslyn compass to make sure our heading is true north, right?
0: I love it. Gary, thanks for stopping in. All the best success. I know it'll be big again this year, and that's coming up on the 18th, Saturday the 18th, yes, from 1 to 5 in the afternoon.
16: Scott, thank you very, very much for helping with me.
0: Cheers, bud.
16: Yep, cheers.
0: All right, all the best, too. Empty Cooler Band, Star Island Beach Party, July 18th. Mark that one down. And back to our Rush Tune of the Day. We're going to follow it up a little Van Morrison, too. It's Rush, 99.1.

0: Z99, Northern Minnesota's classic rock station, classic there from Van Morrison. Of course, so that's thanks to Gary Urbich reminding me of that tune as he was in. And Gary's still kind of hanging in the studio. What was the mashup with that one, the Into the Mystic and
1: Zach Brown's Free,
0: too. So yeah. You're talking about some serious harmonization.
1: Oh my God,
0: and then good. Into the Mystic and then Back.
1: Back.
0: That'll get the crowd going again.
1: We had a over a 10-second delayed applause on that song.
0: Yeah, well, no question about it.
1: Amazing.
0: Yeah, awesome. That's going to be what a show that's going to be. Again, that's July 18th out at Star Island. More of a Z99 morning show next.
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0: All right, and Lakeside Fireplace in Walker here with the forecast this morning. It looks like partly sunny. Nice day today. Light breeze out of the north, high around 80 degrees. Showers, possibly a thunderstorm into the overnight tonight, low down to 58. And, yeah, it's an 80% chance of some more showers and thunderstorms this evening. Into Wednesday's the low on the overnight is going to be about 58. Wednesday's high is going to get back up to near 80 degrees. It looks like a slight chance of showers on Wednesday. Thursday, sunshine and 82, and currently 67 downtown.
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0: The 36th annual Gonvick Lions Rodeo is Friday and Saturday this week. 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And don't forget the American Legion Fish Fry Saturday evening. 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
0: Z99, all right, and it's whirlwind of activity here today as we're looking for a really nice, nice day here. Light breeze, right around 80 degrees, it looks like, and a fair sky today. So looking forward to that. We may get some more showers and thunderstorms again as we get into the overnight. But until then, Kev Jackson Sports. So we'll talk more U.S. soccer team. Boy, Belgium just kind of just took it last night. That's kind of how it played out. 67 degrees here at downtown Bemidji. Van Halen, 99.1.

0: Z99 Northern Minnesota's classic rock station, Van Halen there. Good morning to you. Well, we got Kev Jackson in just a moment here. Rich people can buy clothing with built-in air conditioners, and so can you. That's the deal. Yeah, tailoring your clothes for air conditioning. Yeah, that's a real thing. You can check it out online. It's just too cumbersome and a pain in the, I think, if you ask me. But yeah, people are doing it. We just were reading that story the other day, right? The ultra rich buying snow rooms for themselves in their house where they can just go into the room and then hit a button and it starts snowing and there's ice on the walls. And yeah, lovely for $130,000. But these are suggestions, basically. People online talking about rich people things. And they've discovered, really, they're not that expensive. Like, Ferrero Rocher chocolate, this one girl says. My parents acted like it was always expensive. Not really. How about good wine? Yeah, well, cheap wine can taste amazing, and pricey wine can be just awful. One wine expert says, you know, any bottle that you like is affordable. He said, well,
1: you know, there's some truth to
0: right,
1: that.
0: Right, Kev?
1: Yeah.
0: How about they say playing tennis. You don't have to go to, you know, expensive gym. Go to a public court.
1: Yeah.
0: Racket balls, off you go. And then finally they go, Grey Poupon. Yeah. It's not that expensive. Sounds like it in the commercials.
1: Yeah. I actually don't like it that much, but whatever.
0: I add it to a couple of different recipes. Oh. If I ever have a jar of it in the fridge, I never finish it. It's okay. Like it always goes out of date before I finish it. And it's, I don't know, was it $3-4? I don't know.
1: It's not that expensive.
0: It's not that bad to just have. And I think some salmon or tuna recipes or something I put in some Dijon mustard. Yeah.
1: But usually I'm a yellow mustard guy.
0: Yeah, me too. Yeah. Me too. And I like the knockoffs even in the yellow mustard, not great.
1: Mm-hmm.
0: Give me the French's. Or Heinz is pretty good, too.
1: Yep.
0: Yeah. All right, we'll get to sports in just a moment. Okay, Kev?
1: Okay.
0: Right on.
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0: Z99, Northern Minnesota's Classic Rock Station. It's Kev Jackson. How's it going, eh?
1: Hey, it's going pretty good.
0: I was talking with Gary, Empty Cooler Band, Gary Yerbich, of course, a big concert out Star Island on July 18th in the afternoon, and he was talking about how he loves the mashups. I'm like, oh, man, I've been playing mashups here now for years, too. I love them. I love searching for them and creating a couple here and there too, and just having fun with it, and so does the Empty Cooler Band.
1: No,
0: So yeah, I have to throw him a couple more ideas. We'll see. Says he goes from Free, Zach Brown Band, into the Mystic, Van Morrison, and then back to Free, like that harmonizing, and it's chilling. It's really, really good stuff.
1: I can see that. Yeah.
0: Yeah. So looking forward to that concert. Kev, in the world of autos, though, this weekend, we've got the big one. You're going to be there live on Saturday, right?
1: That's right. We've got Babe's Burnout Car Show, Saturday, 4th annual. Had 7,000 people come through last year.
0: Wow.
1: Yeah. So lots of cars. It's getting bigger every year. The car community loves the show. And comes out in droves for it, so
0: now Bobby and Ethan coming down later this week?
1: Thursday.
0: Thursday.
1: Yes,
0: okay.
1: Thursday, yep.
0: We'll be chatting with some of the organizers there that are looking forward to that and getting a better idea. So you're going to do some broadcasting live too, eh? On 99.1?
1: Yeah, we're going to just sit up on the stage and we're gonna do the show during the show, 11 to 3.
0: Awesome.
1: Yeah, it'll be a lot of fun.
0: Awesome. Awesome. Well, thanks for doing that too.
1: Yeah.
0: Guess what I'm doing this weekend?
1: You're probably coaching baseball somewhere.
0: Yes, exactly what I'm doing. Exactly what I'm doing. Yeah.
1: No.
0: That's into August.
1: It's unusual for you.
0: No. Well, I mean, the Twins are like, you get in World Cup and everything else that's going on, holidays and so forth. And we know the Twins are not exactly world beaters. But boy, they're hanging in the playoff race.
1: Yeah, the American League is very forgiving this year for wild card and in the Central Division.
0: A gentle way to say it. I like it.
1: Well, actually, the Western Division, too, pretty forgiving.
0: Yes, they are.
1: So so that allows a team like the Twins to keep their fans motivated if they're looking for a reason to go to the ballpark other than it's a really nice ballpark.
0: Yeah.
1: You can watch something that may matter.
0: Mm-hmm.
1: Excuse me for that. But yeah, they will start a 6-game homestand tonight. First 3 games against Cleveland. Now, Cleveland is in second. Twins are 3 games behind them. White Sox are in first. Twins are 4 games behind them. So that's definitely shouting distance in the American League Central,
0: I guess.
1: Because I can't see either of those teams running away with the division. I can't see anybody in the Central running away with anything.
0: Right.
1: So, we'll see. And then, of course, the wild card. The Twins are a game and a half out of that final wild card spot.
0: Okay.
1: So, we'll see what happens there. So, it's Cleveland tonight. I'm not even sure who's pitching for the Twins. But, again, they're 44-47. And they're only 3 games below 500. I expected, like, 10 games beyond that. 13 games below 500 about this time of year for the Twins.
0: Yeah. Yeah, me too. And looks like they're going to be closer to that 80 win total, at least around 500 or just beyond. Yeah, we'll see.
1: And then that'll allow the the owners to say, "See, told you."
0: Yeah,
1: which we don't really need, but that's what they're going to be able to say.
0: I'm nervous. I'm nervous about the trade deadline again here too.
1: Ooh, I hope not. I don't know if Buxton's going anywhere, but Joe Ryan might.
0: Somebody's going to call him.
1: Oh, yeah. Mm-hmm. Absolutely. Especially the way he pitched against the Yankees. Mm-hmm. That'll wake up a few people, and maybe even the Yankees.
0: Yeah.
1: The Lynx, meanwhile, got beat last night by Connecticut, 90-89. So they have lost 2 in a row as their coach is trying to become the winningest coach in the history of the WNBA. She's tied. She's 1 win away from taking that over and setting the new record, but they've lost their last 2. Shouldn't have lost to Connecticut, though, because the Sun, they're only 5-16 now. After that loss.
0: No.
1: So that was not one you should lose at home, even if you were without Olivia Miles. You should have been able to win that game. So they're in a bit of a slump now. We'll see what happens tomorrow when they go to Connecticut for a 6:30 game. What else do we have going on? We got the, of course, the World Cup. Ugly loss for Team USA last night, 4-1. They won down 1-0, tied it up, and then right away Belgium comes back and scores, immediately making it 2-1. Then a tough mistake. Made it 3-1, and that was it. Game was over.
0: Goalkeeper came out too. That's a tough play

0: transpired from the day the red card in FIFA and everything else. Yeah,
1: and there were a lot of U.S. fans that were urging the team to just voluntarily suspend him anyway for a game to get rid of the controversy. You know what? Would it have been any better or any worse if he had not played last night?
0: I think it'd have been better for the U.S.
1: I think it would have.
0: It would have been better if they just let it play out as it was initially intended.
1: Mm-hmm.
0: I guess the angst is dry. Hey, that the bulletin board material in the locker room really does matter.
1: Right.
0: We talk it's from somebody that I coach a lot, and you got that little extra edge of something that's in your back pocket.
1: Yeah.
0: Yeah, and it seemed like Belgium played like that last night.
1: Now, from what I've gathered, all neutral or able to be objective viewers who know the world of soccer don't think that was a red card. They don't think it was a red card. They think it was a bad call.
0: No, and I'd say a lot of the commentators even said, you know, good for the U.S. They shouldn't have lost him.
1: Yeah.
0: I get that. I guess it's the process that everybody had a problem with.
1: That being said, yeah, when it appears the host country is bullying FIFA, it's not going to look good, regardless of whether it's just or not.
0: It wasn't going to end well.
1: No. And it didn't.
0: I agree. That's what it looked like.
1: And the other one, Spain, a 1-0 win over Portugal. So we've got two more matches today, and then we're down to the quarterfinals.
0: Okay.
1: And so, I don't know, does it play out over another couple weeks? Quarter, semis, and championship?
0: The championship is not this Sunday, but the following. What is that? The 19th.
1: Okay.
0: Yeah.
1: So, yeah, we got about close to 2 weeks left.
0: Mm-hmm.
1: All right. So that's what's happening on the national and international scene. Locally, we have a new volleyball coach for the Bemidji Lumberjacks. Alicia Krenz has stepped down after 8 seasons, and Leanne Delahunt has been named the new head coach after working as an assistant for the team. And that is pretty much what we have going on in sports.
0: Awesome, Kev, too. And, you know, we have the Lumberjack Scramble around Bemidji. That's in August, too. Well, they've got the Wolfpack down at Tiana. And that's this Sunday. And that's a big, big fundraiser for the Section 7A Girls Section Championship Golf Team.
1: Mm-hmm.
0: And the boys team that was section runner-ups as well. And they have done so well.
1: Oh, they have
0: lately. My goodness. State a couple years ago as well. Just incredible. 4-person team, $500, sponsoring a whole $150. And that is that's just simply give Tiana, a call. Tiana Country Club. The Wolfpack Golf Scramble is this Sunday at noon. Okay.
1: Okay.
0: Get
1: sounds
0: down
1: good.
0: There, get yourself registered. Like Carrie said, we had her on earlier this morning. You know, yep, you show up 10 in the morning, yep, you're golfing. Let's do it.
1: All right.
0: Type of thing.
1: Sounds good.
0: Awesome. Thanks, Kev.
1: You bet.
0: Kev Jackson and some sports and Coca-Cola with Bemidji bringing you an hour nonstop classic rock. Next.
2: Step into a story 140 years in the making. From its beginnings in Atlanta to becoming an iconic symbol recognized around the world, Coca-Cola has been woven into moments that bring us together. Celebrations big and small, helping create a legacy of joy, tradition, and togetherness. As we celebrate this remarkable journey, we honor the drink that has refreshed generations and brought people closer for more than a century. Happy 140th anniversary, Coca-Cola, forever part of the American story and all the moments that matter.
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1: I want to tell you a story about the house went blue. 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

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I said, I know. Everybody funny. Now you

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0: Z99 with Cheap Trick in Excess just before that. Good morning. I hope you enjoyed the Z99 morning show with Scott. He'll be back in bright and early tomorrow morning for your Wednesday. Back at it again. We're going to have more classic rock next for you to wake up if you're a little bit of a later riser like myself. We're going to have Def Leppard, The Clash, also stuff from Alice Cooper. 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

0: Golden Earring Radar Love. 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
10: Here's the latest Bemidji area weather forecast from the Z99 Weather Center.
11: I'm meteorologist Rodney Price. A partly sunny Tuesday afternoon, a high near 90, a light north breeze. Some storm chances for tonight, lows in the upper 50s, some showers into Wednesday, then some clearing skies with highs in the upper 70s. Looking for a great place to live, stay, shop, and play? It's easy to get to Worthington, Minnesota. It's worth a look. Currently 71 degrees.
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0: Z99 with the Stones. Just before that, Led Zeppelin. Led Zeppelin fans, you should know Robert Plant will be at the State Theater in Minneapolis this fall, October 14th. Robert Plant of Led Zeppelin. We're going to have more classic rock next on Z99. But first, we're going to check in with the Lunchbox Minute because it's almost time for lunch. So we're going to see what's up with that. 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
6: Here's the latest Bemidji area weather forecast from the Z99 Weather Center.
7: I'm meteorologist Rodney Price. A partly sunny Tuesday afternoon, a high near 90, a light north breeze. Some storm chances for tonight. Lows in the upper 50s, some showers into Wednesday, then some clearing skies with highs in the upper 70s. Looking for a great place to live, stay, shop, and play? It's easy to get to Worthington, Minnesota. It's worth a look. Right now, it's 76.
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0: Jolie here from Santana, and I want to mention they're going to be performing with the Doobie Brothers next month. 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

0: Wow, she has some pipes on her heart. 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Some Bad Medicine with Bon Jovi just before that. 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
8: Here's the latest Bemidji area weather forecast from the Z99 Weather Center.
9: I'm meteorologist Rodney Price. A partly sunny Tuesday afternoon, a high near 90, a light north breeze. Some storm chances for tonight. Lows in the upper 50s, some showers into Wednesday, then some clearing skies with highs in the upper 70s. Looking for a great place to live, stay, shop, and play? It's easy to get to Worthington, Minnesota. It's worth a look. Currently 80 degrees.
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0: C99 with Bad Company. Just before that, it was Eric Clapton. Eric Clapton will be performing September 15th at the Grand Casino Arena in St. Paul. 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
6: Here's the latest Bemidji area weather forecast from the Z99 Weather Center.
7: I'm meteorologist Rodney Price. A partly sunny Tuesday afternoon, a high near 90, a light north breeze. Some storm chances for tonight, lows in the upper 50s, some showers into Wednesday, then some clearing skies with highs in the upper 70s. Looking for a great place to live, stay, shop, and play? It's easy to get to Worthington, Minnesota. 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It's 81 at our studios.
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0: Z99 was Supertramp and more classic rock before 3. Next, it's The Who. And then at 3 o'clock, Zach's coming in to take over for the rest of your day on Z99.
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0: Z99, we're shuffling around with Boz Skaggs, Northern Minnesota's classic rock station. And we're doing, welcome to the show, Zach with you till 7 o'clock. Thanks for hanging out. It's good to see you. I'm in a no-shoes kind of mood today, just kicked off the kicks and kind of hanging out in my socks here, which I don't think is too popular with everybody here at the office, but luckily for the next 4 hours, I'm the only one that has to deal with it. I might have to open up a window here pretty soon. We got thousands in California that have to go back to driver's ed, a new coffee table book courtesy of Black Sabbath, and the AI actor Tilly Norwood, well, first feature film is on the way. And honestly, kind of seems interesting. And that's coming from me. That and more classic rock to get you through. Journey Joe Cocker next on 99.1.
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0: 26th annual Gonvick Lions Rodeo is Friday and Saturday this week. Wild Joe's Rodeo starts at 6 p.m. on Friday and Saturday. Bull riding, bareback, steer wrestling, saddle bronc, and much more. Saturday, the parade starts at 2 p.m. with registration beginning at 12:30. And don't forget the American Legion Fish Fry Saturday evening. 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And the traditional midnight breakfast is on again Friday and Saturday at Candy's Kitchen. Two big days of action this Friday and Saturday at Gonvick Lions Rodeo.
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0: Z99, Alice in Chains on Northern Minnesota's Classic Rock Station. It's Zach, and life comes at you fast. I've talked about the trials and tribulations of going through my 30s. The big one was not being able to eat pepperoni pizza before bed. Now when I think about it, I just get heartburn. But yesterday, another one that really hit me hard, honestly, and I have not been able to stop thinking about it since. It was a guy that I knew from high school, came across him on social media. He went by Robbie, but now he is Robert. Oh, man. He made the change. I think the next big one, once I see that switch over to Bob, then I'm probably going to have to start getting my affairs in order. Squeeze next, 99.1.
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15: I'm meteorologist Rodney Price. A partly sunny Tuesday afternoon, a high near 90, a light north breeze. Some storm chances for tonight, lows in the upper 50s, some showers into Wednesday, then some clearing skies with highs in the upper 70s. Looking for a great place to live, stay, shop, and play? It's easy to get to Worthington, Minnesota. 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

0: Z99, there's the Doors, Northern Minnesota's classic rock station. It's going on. It's Zach. Over in California, you got 11,000 drivers that have to retake the DMV's written license exam. Yeah, I know. It sounds like a joy. Basically, what happened is the agency discovered unspecified irregularities involving some tests that were administered mid-2025, throughout the year, essentially. Now, of course, unspecified irregularities means we know what happened, but we don't want to tell you or else we'll get embarrassed. Apparently, the original test results didn't comply with state testing requirements. So how it got through all the checks and balances and, you know, into the DMV for people to test on, I have no idea. But they're not saying what the issue is. Again, I assume it's something on their part, and they're just like, oh, well, we don't know. It's like when you see someone cancel something because of unforeseen circumstances, when those circumstances were absolutely foreseenable. But now, yeah, 11,000 drivers having to go back to the DMV, retake the driver's test, which means that'll take, you know, probably, well, let's see, California, DMV, 11,000 years.
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0: The Steve Miller Band, Northern Minnesota's classic rock station. If you remember from last year, there was quite a bit of backlash over the new actor or actress, Tilly Norwood, who is not a real person, completely AI, but is now set to lead their first feature film. It's called Misaligned. They're calling it a comedy drama. And the description here, a coming-of-age story infused with existential AI chaos. Actually sounds kind of interesting. So the film will follow Tilly, an AI with no body or lived experience, who spirals after a robot convinces her to abandon her guardrails and develop human-like desires. This is getting a little too on the nose for me. I'm a little bit uncomfortable with this one, but honestly, it's one of I really need to satiate the curiosity with this one, which I'm struggling with because, you know, I really don't want movies or feature films to go that route and only employ, you know, AI, but I really want to see it. But then again, if I pay to see it, then I'm just kind of fueling the beast, you know, so I don't know what to do. Besides, maybe go find a bootleg somewhere. I don't know. I'm just saying. Aerosmith up next, 99.1.
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0: Z99, Bob Seger and the Silver Bullet Band. Afternoon, it's Zach rolling with you till 7. Thanks for hanging out. And you know what time it is. Your good news brought to you by the Good Life Cafe, Park Rapids.
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0: Z99, some of your good news this afternoon, and I always love a reunion story. It was a 6-year-old dog named Gorda, been missing for nearly a month after disappearing from her neighborhood in Ciudad Victoria. Her family searched for quite a few weeks, no luck. And then they were watching a live stream of Mexico fans celebrating a World Cup victory. And who was there with them? Well, Gorda was. Yeah, there was a dude carrying a tan dog through a crowded street party. And the family watched and went, hey, whoa, wait a minute. That's our baby girl. She's right there, man. When they arrived, party was still going on. They were able to track down where it was at. Gorda was hanging out, too, surrounded by her fans. And well, recognize the family right away. So reunited, and it feels so good. Took her to the vet. Everything's good. Besides needing a little bit of food and some rest because, well, you know, partying all night for the World Cup. Your good news this afternoon brought to you by the Good Life Cafe, Park Rapids.
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6: Here's the latest Bemidji area weather forecast from the Z99 Weather Center.
7: I'm meteorologist Mace Michaels. Scattered showers and thunderstorms tonight. There could be a few strong storms with heavy rainfall. Mostly cloudy and a low in the mid-50s. A clearing sky with a return to sunshine tomorrow and pleasant. Highs in the mid-70s. It heats up back through the 80s for the rest of the week.
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2: 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The industry is projected we will cross $10 billion globally for the first time in 7 years. The reason? 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
3: The 36th annual Gonvick Lions Rodeo is Friday and Saturday this week. Wojo's Rodeo starts at 6 p.m. on Friday and Saturday. Bull riding, bareback, steer wrestling, saddle bronc, and much more. Saturday, the parade starts at 2 p.m. with registration beginning at 12:30. And don't forget the American Legion fish fry Saturday evening. 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And the traditional midnight breakfast is on again Friday and Saturday at Candy's Kitchen. 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
1: We'll do it again, over. Laying down one night, heard Papa tell Mama. Heard Papa tell Mama. Let that boy boogie. Come on. I felt so good.

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1: Rumors spreading around in that Texas town, about the shack outside the game. You know what I'm talking about. Just let me know if you wanna go to that whole mile on the range. They got a lot of nice girls. I'm racing.

0: Z99, there's ZZ Top, Northern Minnesota's classic rock station. Zach here till 7 till Kev kicks me out. And I saw this story on The Onion, so of course it ain't real, you know, it's a satire site. But honestly, I think there's some truth to this one. A new study published last Thursday by researchers at the University of Houston revealed that the average American woman vastly prefers a romantic partner who is a member of ZZ Top. Honestly, I see no holes in that logic whatsoever. Bon Jovi next, 99.1.
1: Man, I love this place. I've been surfing here since I was a kid. Now, seeing my grandson out on the water, it means everything to me. Watching him and taking in the blue waves, the sea breeze, the blurry horizon.
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0: Z99 at Sabbath, Northern Minnesota's classic rock station. A new book about them going to be coming out, the first official Black Sabbath book, The Masters of Reality, Why Black Sabbath Matters, on the way. Documents the history of the band from the late 60s until their final show at the Back to the Beginning concert. So they've got a standard edition and then two limited edition copies, but don't even think about getting the limited edition ones because those pre-orders are already sold out. They may become available later if somebody drops the pre-orders, which I could see maybe, I don't know, two or three of that happening, but for the most part, I think they're gone. But those are really cool too because they were signed by all four original members, including Ozzy, who had done that before he had passed last July. But the standard edition will run you about $134 before tax, but it is a 500-page book that comes with a whole bunch of pictures and essays and the chronicling of, you know, Sabbath over about 60 years. So honestly, well worth it. Aerosmith coming up, 99.1.
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9: Here's the latest Bemidji area weather forecast from the Z99 Weather Center.
10: I'm meteorologist Mace Michaels. Scattered showers and thunderstorms tonight. There could be a few strong storms with heavy rainfall. Mostly cloudy and a low in the mid-50s. A clearing sky with a return to sunshine tomorrow and pleasant. Highs in the mid-70s. It heats up back through the 80s for the rest of the week.
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0: Z99 Solo Phil on Northern Minnesota's Classic Rock Station. That's more like a Friday afternoon song, I feel. I'm Zach signing off for this evening. Kev going to be in next, rolling with you for the rest of the night. I'll catch you back here tomorrow afternoon. Until then, leaving you with BOC on 99.1, and you take it easy.
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